magical things. Words that can open the mind of all of the friends that I've ever known. He was the

Scotch once said to me, and I quote, he said, never wait or hesitate, get in, kid, before it's too late. You may never get another chance.

Stuck on you. Hey, Ron, your mystery song was Sky High, so says Charles Thomas. Charles, you are a guru of gold. It was Sky High by Jigsaw.

when he had the hit song called Gypsy Woman, Brian Hyland, I brought him on stage, and one of the songs that he sang was this one from 1962, Jenny Come Lately, and it drew a big applause.

80s, I've got your music. This is the music you grew up with. My name is Ron O'Quinn. My program is heard all over the world. It's called Rock and Roll Rewind, and it's great to have you along. This email says, today's mystery song is Sky High by Jigsaw. I really enjoyed the new Vaudeville Band song that you play too, and Raindrops by D. Clark, one of my all-time favorites. And this is signed Mike Willis. Mike lives in Gloucester in England.

I bet if you were like me and were not a great big fan of Linda Ronstadt, you said to yourself, that's old what's-her-name singing, I know, on Blue Bayou, which was an old Roy Orbison song originally, by the way. I got an email that says, Jigsaw. That was the name of the group. The name of the song was Sky High. And this is from Jamie Culpepper in Quitman in Georgia.

when I hear that, it makes me want to dig up the movie again and watch The Graduate. You remember Simon and Garfunkel way back in 1967 from the movie The Graduate. And the song was called Mrs. Robinson. Hey, Ron, man, what a great show this has been. You have been truly firing on all cylinders tonight. Your mystery song is Sky High by Jigsaw, and this was sent in by Andrew Slaughter. Oh. Peter Cetera of Chicago fame and Cher of Cher fame. After all.

great music that came out that year, 1966. James and Bobby Purify, I'm Your Puppet. Hey, Ron, it's Herb Thomas from Albany, Georgia, writing again. Great show as always. Thank you, Herb. Your mystery song is Sky High by Jigsaw. Thank you again for making us all smile and remember stuff from our past. I'm going to give you a chance now to tell me how smart you are. All you have to do is tell me who sings this and the title of the song. It's my mystery song of the week. And if you know it, write me, rewindron@gmail.com.

it's my mystery song of the week. And if you know the title and the artist, write me, rewindron@gmail.com. Crockett and Tubbs, Miami Vice, you belong to the city.

0: Well, that song came from an episode of Miami Vice. Miami Vice was one of the greatest television series of all times. For you folks in Europe, I don't think you had it there, but in America and in Canada, it was huge, and you just waited for Friday nights to come so that you could watch on television Crockett and Tubbs and Miami Vice. That was Glenn Frey there, and the song was called You Belong to the City. Hey, Ron, as always, it was great to hear from you and all of our friends around the world requesting songs. The mystery song is Jigsaw by Sky High. And the guy that wrote this was Brian Foley. He lives in Erith, Kent in Great Britain. My name is Ron O'Quinn. My program is heard all over the world. And occasionally, I take you back to a great song that you haven't heard in years, like this.
1: Oh, I wake up in the morning with my hair down and my eyes, and she says hi. And I stumble to the breakfast table while the kids are going off to school goodbye. And she reaches out and takes my hand.

0: Summertime. 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

I mean, I've been accused of playing the fool, but I didn't win an Emmy for it, you understand. Hello, Ron, Janice, and Steve here, Albany, Georgia's where we listen, and we're loving tonight's show on Cruisin' 94. Your mystery song is Sky High by Jigsaw. Guess what? You are gurus of gold. Each week I play a country and western song that crossed from country into rock and roll. This group did it. It was actually two women, a mama and her daughter, the Judds.

the judge, Mama Naomi, she killed herself. She committed suicide and they were just at the height of their career. And Winona, the daughter. Hugh in Valdosta, Georgia wrote me and said, your mystery song was by a group called Jigsaw, and the name of the song is Sky High. Hugh, you are a guru of gold. Oh, I like this song. Robert John.

0: everybody. This is Ron, and my birthday is coming up on March 4th this year, like it does on March 4th of every year, and I've decided to finally retire from broadcasting in March of 2027. That's 1 year away. I want to make my remaining shows an opportunity for you to stock your music library with really top hits that you grew up with. Over 100 hours of old rock and roll. My last rock and Roll Rewind show will be the weekend of March 6 and 7 of 2027. 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The shows consist of hours 1 and 2, and each hour is divided into 3 segments. I include a playlist of all the songs that I play each week, which includes the artist's name, so you'll have a library that you will know exactly what is, and I guess if you're smart enough, you can even catalog your oldies library. I realize after spending 67 years behind the microphone that I have broken a few records. My career has really been full. I've met a huge number of famous recording artists, movie stars, and even presidents. And I've traveled to over 55 countries doing this. My life has been a fun ride. I would love to send you my shows each week for my final year. 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

Of course, help is on its way, according to the Little River Band. I really like them. They were from Australia, and they just sort of faded away. Well, I got an email from Robert Spires in Portsmouth, England. He said he knew that the mystery song was Sky High by Jigsaw. And so did Glenn from Sylvester, Georgia. So they both are gurus of gold.

Let me tell you, somebody who loves the oldies, it's the entire family of Inger Christian Fyring, and they live in Larvik in Norway.

Chance to live my life over again, I wouldn't change a great deal of it. And I certainly wouldn't change the part that I got kissed by her, Olivia Newton-John. The late Olivia Newton-John. I think the mystery song that you played, Ron, was Sky High, and the group was Jigsaw. This was sent in by Ton Smit. He lives in 80 in the Netherlands, or the Netherlands. My name is Ron O'Quinn, and wherever you are in the world, if you grew up in the 60s, the 70s, or the 80s, I've got the music you

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If you would like a copy of all my radio shows between now and the time that I retire, which is coming up in March, the first weekend in March of 2027, all you have to do is write me, rewindron@gmail.com. 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Hey, Ron, this week's mystery song was an easy one for me because it's one of my favorites. It's Sky High by Jigsaw. This was sent in by Ralph Willis. Ralph lives in Sumner in Georgia.

you ever, you guys now, have you ever just watched a girl walk by and she gets away? Because you don't want to embarrass yourself or her. And so you wait until she's away from you and you think to yourself,

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Wasted on the Way, Crosby, Stills, and Nash back in 1982. Hey, Ron, thank you for all the great music you play from week to week. We think the mystery song is Sky High by Jigsaw. Well, you think right. It's signed Tim and Susan Taylor. They live in Tifton, Georgia. Thank you, guys. And speaking of Georgia, the mystery song was Sky High by Jigsaw. And oh my goodness, it was awesome to hear you say my name again. You are very oh Lord, I love this. You are very much loved and appreciated here in your hometown of Moultrie. And it's signed Tamara Kendall. Well, Tamara, my hometown of Moultrie is probably planning a big festival to celebrate the fact that I left there years ago.

Well, that was the Irishman Van Morrison singing lead for his group called Them, and Here Comes the Night. It was 1964. Hey, Ron, this week's mystery song was an easy one for me because it's one of my favorite songs. It's Sky High by Jigsaw, and this is from Ralph Willis in Sumner, Georgia, and in Plymouth in the UK. I can name your tune of the week, Ron. Sky High by Jigsaw, and that's signed Jerry Tibbetts. Thank you, guys. You are all gurus of gold if you knew the mystery songs.

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Oh, I love me some rock and roll girls. Here is John Fogerty.

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1: Bye, man.
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1: Yeah, man. What's up?

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1: Oh, I'm sorry. Cornelius, we can't handle it this weekend.
0: Oh, really?
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0: Bye.